0: Notte Blues su Radio Capodistria.
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2: 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She's

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0: London Calling. Go down to memory lane with the best sounds from the past.
1: So that was the first big weekend of the summer. Starts Thursday as usual with a canteen quiz, and again no one wins a big cash prize. Later I do my sound bloke routine by approaching Gina's new boyfriend to say that he shouldn't feel there's any animosity between us, and then I even go and make peace with her. Shouldn't have bothered. Then on Friday night we went through to the Arches. There was only one car going, so someone had to get the train. We got through quite late, and we went to a pub to take the gear. There was no problems getting in, we saw others waiting in the front of the queue, so we skipped in. It was a good night, everyone was nutted, and I ended up dancing with some blonde girl.

went right through. I waited to find the English on 1-2-0. Then went to get the train home, had a few in the station bar. We had some stuff left for the previous night's supply, so we got home, we decided to go down to John's Indie Disco. Same story as Friday, lots of hugging, lots of dancing, etc, etc. We couldn't sleep again, so we went to the park to look at the tram, taking a detour through the play park. To get in, we had to climb over a 10-foot steel fence, which resulted in severe bruising on our hands, legs and groins. But we had a good laugh on the stuff, especially the tube slide, which probably doubles up as a urinal for drunk teens. Then we walked through the woods to look at the tomb. It was a big disappointment, but the mist on the lake was cool. Sunday afternoon, we got up to John's with a lot of beer and time to watch The Simpsons. It was a really good episode about love always ended in tragedy, except, of course, for Marge and Homer. It was quite moving at the end, and to tell you the truth, my eyes were a bit damp.

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0: Girl of My Life, il gruppo londinese di Psycho Rock 60s Influences, The Embrocks. Il loro album si chiama Fragments of Yesterday, which is coming out il 30 di questo mese via Spin Out Records. And alla chitarra c'è Mr. Alessandro Cozzilepri, which is an Italian guy, certamente molto amico di Roberto Calabro, mio grandissimo amico, certamente. E comunque London Calling si conclude qua. This is what we're going to play also next week. And see you have a nice weekend.
1: Down and dirty, it's the best way that you'll find.
0: The Ex-Bomba.
1: Down, say, it's a state
0: from Illinois.